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There's something that I'm missing, maybe my head for one. What's worst? 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

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Would they be down to ride now? 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So I find you and hold.

Radio Sofia Yuan. It's just another night and I'm staring at the moon. I saw a shooting star and thought of you.